It's not time to make a change. Just relax, take it easy. You're still young, that's your fault. There's so much you have to know.

stands most the time. And the feeling is laid back. Palm trees grow and rents are low.

have moved, and I've kept on moving. Prove the points that I needed proving. I've lost the friends that I needed losing. Found others on the way. And I've kissed the girls.